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It's Johnny. What's up? Apparently today is National Chocolate Chip Cookie Day and National White Wine Day. Isn't that crazy? It's exactly what I brought for breakfast today. Let's see. Yes. Nice aroma, full body, plenty of chocolate chips. Pretty good. It's a paradox on the Morning X.

0: Bob Moses on 89X. It's Johnny. Good morning. Have you ever seen pictures of this Olympic gymnast who ended up getting sponsored by just cheese? Georgia Vila, I think is her name. She's an Olympic gymnast from Italy. And she ended up, after, you know, becoming a silver medalist, she was sponsored by Parmigiano Reggiano. And every now and then her pictures will pop up where she's posting with cheese, promoting cheese. One of the most famous ones here, she's doing a full split on like six giant wheels of Parmesan cheese. And, you know, it's funny. That's cool for her. That's great. But I will say, as someone whose body is actually brought to you by cheese, I feel like it's a little bit, you know, misrepresenting. Maybe consider getting me in there for a cheese deal as well.
1: How does it feel to live my dream?
0: Yeah. Not fair. I worked hard at this cheese bod.
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0: mean, you know, if I was coming to this hometown show for the Smashing Pumpkins, I would want to hear Billy Corgan sing, but she was the one not bad. Right?
1: Make it last ever, yeah. Make it last.
0: Yeah, I mean, honestly, she's better at singing than Billy Corgan at this point, for sure. But other than that, a moment that went viral was when fans were passing a bag of pee over the crowd. There was this video that came out that says, passing a bag of pee through the crowd is not okay, and there is this giant bag of pee going over the crowd. It is in a box, to be fair. It's like a cardboard box, then a giant clear plastic bag filled with pee. And, you know, considering what we've heard about shows lately, that might not be worst-case scenario. You know, people have been peeing their pants, crapping their pants, just standing there because they don't want to lose their spot. I feel like that's a little better than just trying to pass the bag of pee over the crowd out of the venue. Unless, of course, it breaks on top of you, then... That's a lot of pee.
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Yellow card at Good Charlotte on 89X. Good morning, it's Johnny. These guys are going to be at Caesars Windsor Sunday, October 18th for their Peaches and Cream Tour. It's the Black Keys on the Morning X.

Weezer on 89X, it's Johnny, good morning. Their guitarist Brian Bell says that that's their best song. They were asked in a recent Wired interview. Their bassist Scott Schreiner says Buddy Holly is probably their best song, and their lead singer Rivers Cuomo said Teenage Dirtbag, which of course, not their song at all. On the way, we're talking about box office records that were broken this past weekend. First, July Talk, Summer Dress on the Morning X.

Temper City on 89X. It's Johnny. Good morning. Just a reminder here not to be on your phone while you're driving. You know that. Especially because you never know where cops could be hiding, waiting to bust you. So this story out of New Jersey, it's been going around where cops are

0: wearing ghillie suits and kind of posted up near bushes and trees where they blend in. They've got binoculars and everything, watching and waiting to catch people on their phones. Here's some from CBS.
1: This is an officer described as a shrub. And yep, he has binoculars. This is Dunellen Police Department in Middlesex County. They're trying to catch drivers on their phones.
2: A unique enforcement method where you can't necessarily park a patrol car and somebody sees a car, they put their phone down when they pass you. It was really about seeing people in their behavior when they don't think they're being watched.
1: The officer was only in disguise for a short time. Police handed out 74 citations in 6 hours.
0: 74 citations, yeah. So, I mean, a lot of people were like, oh, this is exploitation. They shouldn't be allowed to do this, to hide and bust people for this. It's like, you're on your phone. That is illegal. You're not supposed to be doing it. It's dangerous. I mean, we all do it, but you can't get mad at the cops for catching you doing something you're not supposed to do and then punishing you for it. Like, I'm not trying to judge. I have done it, but we shouldn't, right? Probably should have admitted that on the air, though.
3: FBI, open up!
0: I was just checking an email.
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Windows Alternative 89X. My name is Matt, filling in for Dan this afternoon and the rest of this week. And he picked a bad time to not be on 89X, because coming up on Thursday, you got Foo Fighters and Queens of the Stone Age. Tonight at Pine Knob, you've got Good Charlotte and Avenged Sevenfold. And you may not know this, I actually have a Death Bat tattoo, and I will be playing Avenged Sevenfold a little later on. But growing up, guilty pleasure, always Good Charlotte. 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I Just Want to Live.

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never have nothing good to say.